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Pride, style, and unity since 1969. Scott, Scott, Scott. 6 million ways to die.

I see y'all coming at me. I ain't gonna quit. I ain't giving up. I don't care what y'all saying.

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Papa Echo 25 to Uniform Bravo. From the 11th to the 13th of September 2026. 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From the Magnificent Exodus, Scartopia, The Regulites, Scardust and Scarburst UK. The fantastic Marcia Hastings 1066, featuring a solo performance from Kelly Foyster, with more announcements to follow. And not forgetting the top vinyl DJs on two sound systems across the three-day weekend, spinning all your favourite ska, rocksteady, early reggae and two-tone favourites. 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

There you go, Boo Boy listeners. Good morning. Hello. I'm Alison Smith, a.k.a. Ali Scarbar, and I will be taking you through your 9 to 11 show on this fantastic Sunday morning here in June. Last Sunday of June. Can you believe it? This year is going so quick. So we start with Maroon 5 at a bit of Sunday morning, as it's a Sunday morning. And we're going to go in with a bit of Lorna Bennett next and Breakfast in Bed.

There you go, B-boyers. That was Breakfast in Bed and Lorna Bennett. And what woman doesn't enjoy breakfast in bed on a Sunday? We all do. That is a hint for anybody listening in the UK. Cheer your missus up today. Get in the kitchen. Make a bacon butty and a cup of coffee. Show your love. Right, up next, I've got this. It's Marcy Griffiths, and it's the first time I ever saw her face. This is a request. It's going out for Carol. With love from Bill, Martin, Jake, John, Simon, Luana, and little Michael. So this is for you, darling. And it's Marcy Griffiths' version.

there you go, guys. That was first time ever saw your face. Special going out for Carol from all your gang who's coming for a Sunday lunch today because she's celebrating a very special 65th birthday. Can't tell you where she's from because I'm putting in the message. But congratulations to you, Carol. I hope you have a wonderful day. Right up next, I'm going to play a bit of Susan Cannigan. Do you know her real name is Alison, just like mine? And a bit of Hurt So Good.

Ah, there you go, guys. That was a wonderful voice there of Susan Gannigan. Nearly forgot, nearly had brain freeze. It is early on a Sunday, though. It is for me anyway, as most you know, I am the landlady of the Prince Regent in Great Yarmouth. So I do work late on a Saturday night. And obviously last night, England played. So yeah, right, up next, I'm going to play a bit of Nikita. Then I'm going to tell you what is going on in July, the weekend of July the 17th, 18th and 19th, what is coming up at the Prince Regent pub. So bit of Bristol love for you first and Nikita.

There you go. What an amazing, beautiful song that is, Nikita. And that was covered by Bristol Love. Up next, I'm going to play a bit of Son of the Preacher Man by the Gaylettes. Stay tuned, guys, because I'm going to tell you what's going on.

0: guys. I was a gay lit for you there and son of a preacher man. Right, we've got an amazing event coming up on 17th, 18th, 19th of July at the Prince Regent Pub, Great Yarmouth, NR302AJ. We have got artists over 3 days, Boot Boy Radio DJs. So on the Friday, we've got Kaz Brown, Chasing Roots. We've got Lily Ayres. We've got Boot Boy DJs. Saturday, we start an early one on the Saturday. Not only do we have the DJs at the Prince Regent, we also have them at Raw's Menswear. This place here, guys.
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0: Okay, guys, so not only can you get great music, great drinks, great food, because we've got Caribbean Lick coming as well. There's going to be a Red Stripe bar. You can also go to that place, a few doors down, get your clobber. Amazing weekend. It's free, guys, because of the connection between myself and Jeff Longbar, who obviously is the boss man at Boot Boy Radio. We can do this for you. We cannot wait for our summer party. Don't forget as well, you're going to have the Rebel Vinnie Brogan sound system there. It's going to be an amazing weekend. Please get your hotel rooms booked if you haven't done so already. And don't forget, guys, it's first in, first come, because it's a free event and we're going to be busy. The interest is absolutely huge. So get that in the diary. That, once again, is the 17th, 18th, 19th of July. And then we will end the night on the Sunday at 7 o'clock, ready to show the World Cup final. So that'll be on too. Let's hope England get there. I mean, what a weekend that would be if England got through. Right, up next, we're going to play a bit of Dainey Deacon. And it's called Held 'Em Back the Years.

I don't know about you lot, but I absolutely love that version of Chains. And that's Anthony Steele for you there. And I'm Ali Scarborough. This is B-Boy Radio. Hope you're waking up on this fantastic Sunday morning in a good mood, just like oneself. Right, up next we have...

There you go. Back to back there from Kenny Blissom. And that one, obviously, that was an Ed Sheeran cover. And perfect. Right, up next, we've got Groove to Para. And it's Make You Feel My Love. Happy Sunday, everybody, if you're just tuning in. I'm Ali Scarborough.

Ah, there you go, guys. That was BZ Coleman for you there. And Drive. Up next, I've got this, and it's Always Remember Us This Way. Happy Sunday, everybody. This is Ali's Wake Up Show. 9 to 11. We're halfway through. You want a song on? Give us a shout.

what a beautiful song that is. Right, we've got Wicked Game next. Love this one. And this is Jamaican Reggae Cuts.

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That's a bit of I Won't Hurt You There. Right. Oh, God, it's sunny already. It's hot already. It's going to be a great day again here in the UK for the weather. Well, where we are in the south, lovely. So let's have a bit of Walking on Sunshine.

0: Ah, oh, there you go, guys. That was Walking on Sunshine for you there. Right, what are we going to put up next? Let's have a look. We're going to play a bit of this song here called Open. And this is by The Registers and Cassandra.
1: The mirror's image, it tells me it's home time.
0: Oh, I pressed the wrong button there. That wouldn't be a live show without it, would it, right? This one. Now we're going to play Open.
2: For the

Oh, there you go, guys. That's a bit open for you there. Right, we're going to stay with Jamaican reggae cards. I'm going to play a bit of... And this is Pinky Dread as well. A bit of Say My Name.

Ah, there you go, guys. Bit of Say My Name for you there. Right, up next, we've got this, and this is going out to all of my friends, and it's called Friends. Hope everyone's having a great Sunday morning today, wherever you are in the world, the UK. We've got some listeners in from Australia. It's just, we go out worldwide. So to the whole lot, yeah, this is for you guys.

there you go, guys. That was Bristol Love for you there, and you win again. Right, I'm going to tell you what's going on the 17th, 18th, and 19th of July this year. We have a Boot Boy summer party that's happening at the Prince Regent Pub. It's a three-day event. You've got seven artists over the 3 days. The Friday night, you've got Lily Ayres and Chasing Roots with Kaz Brown. On the Saturday, you've got Master Hastens, Mr. H and Scardust. And on the Sunday, you've got Ziggy and HMS Swagger. Boot Boy Radio DJ is going to be there all day playing. We're going to have a Caribbean food cart there and also a Red Stripe bar. I'm sure there'll be some rum punch, going around as well. So make sure you get that in the diary. Raw's Menswear, DJ's there as well from 10 a.m. Check it out. Check out the poster on the website. It's all free. Free entry. We can do that because we can. So it's first come, first serve. A lot of interest in that. So make sure you get it in your diary. Right, I'm going to play this next. It's Yesterday, and it's got Adele, Harley, and John Holt.

you, guys. That's Adele Harley for you there. And Yesterday, and of course, featuring the amazing John Holt. Right, up next, I'm going to play a bit of Malibu. And this is the Vintage Reggae Sound System.

Ah, there you go, guys. That's Malibu for you there. What a morning. The sun is heating up. I think it's going to be a really good day. I hope all you lot out there are having a good day too. And the football, isn't the football games getting good? England, play again Wednesday. Let's hope the lads get through. Big gear. Send out all them out there. Right. Up next, I've got this. In between days. Everyone loves an in between day, don't we? And that's Francois Sanders.

There you go, guys. That's a bit of Francis Sanders. Saw you there. And in between days, I feel like I had one of them yesterday. I went away last week, had an amazing time, so peaceful. And then I come back to work to Great Yarmouth and so busy and all. I do love my job and I do love the people. I was like, oh, what a gift to be sat in that hot tub again. I'm a bit peace and quiet. But hey-ho, we have got to go to work. And work we are, yes. Right, so up next we've got this, a bit of Tears, and this is the Molesbees. And I do like this one as well.

Oh, there you go, guys. That's tears for you there. Right, up next, I'm going to play. Let's go with Somebody Told Me. Jamaican reggae cuts. Like the Geordie in me there, eh? Jamaican reggae cuts.

tune for you there, guys. And somebody told me that was Jamaican Reggae Cuts for you. I'm Ali Scarbar. You are listening to Boot Boy Radio. Up next, I'm going to play a bit of hello. Couldn't get my words out then. A bit of hello and General Soundboy.

There you go, guys. That was General Soundboy for you there. And hello. Right, this one is... This one's by a band called Bite Me Bambi. And it's Want You Bad.

there you go. That's Bite Me Bambi and Want You Bad. And that tune just kept me going. I love it. Right, up next, I've got a bit of Unapologetic Bitch. Hope you're all having a great day, guys. I think this song sums me right up.

There you go, guys. There's a bit of unapologetic bitch. I'm Ali Scarvar. You're listening to Big Boy Radio, and I've got a big shout out going out to my cousin John. Well, John Robert Stephen, actually. Hi, he's listening in with his lovely kiddies who come to see me yesterday. So big shout out to Georgie and Jace as well. I'm going to play this song just for you two. It's Bruno Mars, and I Just Might. And I hope you have a wonderful day today. Love you lots and lots from your cousin Alison. And Jody, we hope you haven't got a hangover today. She went to see Take That last night, and I hope you had an amazing time as well.

0: Oh, there you go, guys. That was Bruno Mars for you there. I just might. And that is especially for Georgie. And she is going to come and do a show with me in the summer because the kids break up in a couple of weeks. So when they do, you will hear her live on air coming to do a show. So pick your songs, Georgie girl. And I hope you have a wonderful day today. Right, that's all you've got with me, guys. You've got DJ Cat Flap next. So I'll see you all again Tuesday. Thanks a lot for listening.
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0: Skeggy Reggae from the Suncastle Skegness. Papa Echo 25 to Uniform Bravo from the 11th to the 13th of September 2026. Put it in your diary now with top live band performances throughout the weekend from the Magnificent Exodus, Scartopia, the Regulites, Scardust and Scarburst UK, the fantastic Marcia Hastings 1066 featuring a solo performance from Kelly Foyster with more announcements to follow. And not forgetting the top vinyl DJs on two sound systems across the three-day weekend, spinning all your favourite ska, rocksteady, early reggae and two-tone favourites. 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

Well, good morning to everyone listening to Boy Radio. Oh, a little bit of a mess about with Mike then, so we go. Oh, yes. Which is on a... if I mess about with it. Anyway, big thank you for Ali Scarbar for the last 2 hours. Absolutely tremendous as usual. And I'm going to carry on with my show now. Anyway, it's a lovely day out there. Not as warm as it has been this week. And I must admit, we've had some times this week that it has been that warm. It's been almost unbearable to sleep. But I'm not going to knock anything when it comes to the sunshine, because we don't have enough of it in this country, even though a lot of people will say otherwise. Anyway, I'm going to start off with a bit of Owen Gray, and this is Girl, What You're Doing to Me.

there. That was a bit of Owen Gray, and that was Girl, What You're Doing to Me. Well, yes, well, no comment. What Lulu's doing to me at the moment. No, she's actually not doing anything at the moment. What is she going to do for me soon? Oh, yes, she's going to make me a lovely bacon and egg sandwich, which whilst I'm actually on radio talking to you lot, you've got to guess where I'm actually eating it. So if I actually come and present a song and it sounds like this... That means I'm getting stuck into my bacon egg sandwich. Well, yes. Well, I want to say I've got a bit of a show. My show on Tuesday, I'm dedicating it to my friend from Holland who very sadly passed away last week. Yes, he's Paul van den Rink. And yes, I think I pronounced that right just about. But obviously, my Lulu, she's Dutch. And you see, I'll, the pronunciation, if I get it wrong, she'll put me right. Because it's got a lot of in the Dutch language, but they are such lovely people, and I've got a bit of a show dedicating it to him on Tuesday, my punk-tastic show on a Tuesday. Obviously today I shall be playing a song for him as well, not quite yet, I shall say when, but yes, one love to you Paul, and let's play a bit of the Sensations, and this is Warrior.

yeah, what a chopped up tune. Lord Creator, Kingston Town. Absolutely brilliant. I bought one from Lord Creator yesterday, a bit of vinyl yesterday. You can't beat a bit of Lord Creator. Absolute top dollar. Anyway, I'm going to carry on. This is a bit of Clancy Eccles, and this is Uncle Joe. Big shout out to everyone in the chat room listening to Boot Boy Radio today. Everyone around the globe, and one love to all you lovely people in the Netherlands.

That was Single Man Boy Honey Boy Martin. Well, I'm going to carry on spinning these tunes today because I like to get out there as much as I can. Or maybe I can just have a chat for a little bit first. Imagine having a look out my window. Yes, I'm still in the woodland of Worcestershire at the moment. I go back to, obviously, God's Country in Birmingham tonight, and I shall be back there DJing from there on Tuesday, and I've got my my show from 6 till 7. Yes, and that's obviously dedicated to my mate from Holland, Paul. So that'll be like an hour of punk. So I'll be mixing up a little bit there, a bit of new wave, a bit of punk. Well, classes punk rock, really. New wave and a little bit of a splash of oi, as they say, a splash of oi. You don't want too much oi that time of night. It might make a difference to you getting to sleep at night, especially in the week, especially in a school day. Anyway, I'm going to carry on. I'm rabbiting on again, and I'm going to play a bit of the Dynamites, and this is Sha La La.

That was a Dynamite and Sha La La La La La La La La La La La. Just loads of la la la la la la la la la's. Yes, anyone can carry on. This is a bit of Clancy Eccles, and this is, yes, Sweet Jamaica.

That was Clancy Echoes, and that was Sweet Jamaica. Well, I'm just a bit of a plug for next weekend. I don't know what you were doing this weekend, but I mean, I was supposed to go to Pressure Drop in Birmingham, but I didn't in the end. Apparently, it was a really good night as well. It's always good at Pressure Drop in Birmingham. You ever want to get yourself down there, it's all some great, great DJs, great nights. But I decided to sort of stay in at the lodge as such, in the countryside. Yes, I still put on my vinyl, though. I mean, I sort of pre-warmed up the football, to be honest with you. And, well, I got everyone listening to a little bit of Jimmy Cliff, a little bit of John Holt, and yes, we was playing a few Denny Morgan. There was a few just for the people around here. They had no choice but to listen to my vinyl, but apparently they had the feedback, they actually quite enjoyed it. But it all went off at 10 o'clock, because then the football came on. So that was it. That was my night I had last night. But anyway, next weekend we've got the Night Owl. We've got a great do. I don't know if you fancy coming down to the Night Owl in Birmingham. It's on Saturday the 4th of July. It's from 6 till 12 at night. It's absolutely great. It's at the Night Owl. Hot Shots host it. And it's all like Rocksteady, Ska, and Boss Reggae. I was actually DJing the last one at the Night Owl. I'm not this time. No, I'm only going there this time as a mere bystander to witness the quality and the enjoyment of everyone else who was there. So get yourself down there. Yeah, get yourself to the Night Owl. And yes, it's hosting it. It's Hot Shots. And obviously, a bit of Rocksteady, a bit of Ska, bit of Boss Reggae. You can't beat it. Come and join the Brummies and let's have a good time. Anyway, you're talking about Brummies and talk about people having a good time and moving their hips. I'm going to play a bit of Ronald Russell, and this is Rhythm Hips.

The one and only Ronald Russell and Rhythm Hips, and that's where my hips will be rhythming all over the place next Saturday night. Well, the weather is a bit cooler today, I must admit, but the sun is still shining, and I have actually been out on my scooter a bit this week. Yes, being self-employed as I am, and being my own boss, I decided to give myself the full week off. Yes, because I could stay in the shade and go out in the sun when I fancied it. But obviously, because I work outside, I would just, it's a little bit unbearable to be totally honest with you. So I decided to have a week's holiday, and now I've got a crack on next week. But it's not as warm as it was, so that's good. And I've been out about on my scooter. And of course, whenever I go on my scooter, what happens? Dynamics of mechanics come. Yes, I start stripping this, fixing this, doing this, tuning this, doing this. And before you know it, I've got bits and pieces. So yes, I've spent most of the week underneath my scooter, twisting, trying to get myself different positions to undo nuts, bolts and absolutely everything. But it's been good fun. And me and Lulu have been there racing alongside each other. Yes, and we've got a bit of a funny story that we actually lost her at one point, but we won't mention that at the moment. I might get in trouble. Yes, because we're live on radio. But anyway, I'm gonna play this next song, and this is The Pioneers, and this is actually for my missus, and yes, this is Tickle Me.

that was The Pioneers and Tickle Me, and that was dedicated to my missus, who likes to tickle me and I like to tickle her. So there's a bit of tickling going on, but less of the tickle and more of the tighten up. And yes, let's play a bit of The Untouchables.

The Untouchables, Tighten Up. Well, I've been speaking to Neil Hastings, you know, Neil and Marcia Hastings, and now Marcia's doing a bit of an open air thing today. I don't know where. I'm actually trying to work out exactly what she's doing. It's called Matishul or something like that. It's only a small little place. I just trying to find the information on it to see if it's open to the general public to go. But anyway, that's Marcia Hastings. But you'll catch her anyway. You'll catch her over the year because you see her all over the place. She's an absolute great vocalist and such a lovely woman. And obviously supported by a very strong, loyal husband, Neil. Anyway, I'm going to play this, and this is Clancy Eccles. Again, I've played a few Clancy Eccles today, and this is Shooby-Doo.

Yeah, that was Clancy Eccles, and that was Shooby Doo. Well, Shooby Doo, not to be confused with Scooby Doo. Well, anyway, getting back onto Marcia Hastings and getting back onto We All Want to Go and watch her sing. Her voice is absolutely beautiful. It's like the voice of an angel. She's actually singing today. It's actually called Matt Fest. It's a small little village in Norfolk. Mattisall. I think I'm pronouncing that right. It's called Mattisall. It's a small little village in Norfolk, and she's bringing some ska and reggae to it. It's a little village festival, but it is called Matt Fest. So if you can get yourself there this afternoon, I'm sure it's going to be a lovely, great occasion, and obviously the weather's perfect for it as well. It's not as hot as it has been, so it's a lot better than what it was. So get yourself out and about, enjoy a bit of ska and reggae, because let's be honest, we all love a bit of ska and reggae. Anyway, I'm going to carry on. I'm going to play the next song. This is from Winston Francis, and it reminds me of me because it's called Mr. Fix It.

That was Winston Francis, and that was Mr. Fix-It, which, like I said, he reminds me of me. Yes, Mr. Fix-It, but not to be confused with Jim or Fix-It, because that is a completely different story altogether, and we won't be mentioning that on our radio station. Anyway, let's carry on. I'm going to play some of the Mattels, or Mattels. Mattels? That sounds wrong, doesn't it? Mattels. And this is Hello, Honey.

Oh yeah, that was the Mitals, and that was Hello Honey. Well, obviously it was a 2-0 win last night for England, and yeah, I'm going to play this for the match later, manager. This was more of a rugby thing for me, because when we were rugby, we, Sweet Chariot was a bit of a song with Sweet Lord, Sweet Chariot, and it involved really just singing away, throwing loads of beer about, and from time to time getting a bit naked, and just generally being foolishness of big lumpy rugby people. It's been great times. Anyway, I'm going to play this for you, and this is from the Four Aces, and it's Sweet Chariot.

That was the Four Aces, and that was Sweet Chariot. Great tune, great tune. Well, I'm going to carry on with these anyway. I'm going to play a bit of Lee Scratch Perry now, and this is John Tom.

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0: little bit of Hope St. Louis and Live It Up. And yes, what a tune, what a tune. Well, yes, it's coming to the point of the my show. I might start having my bacon egg sandwich. So in a bit, you're going to hear a bit of... and that means I'm really enjoying it. Anyway, let's play the Pyramids. And this is Boss.
1: Yeah, this is a story of my life. This is me. Me. Yeah.
0: Big shout out to everyone in the chat room tonight. Or even this afternoon.
1: On all things nice.
0: We started off this morning and now it is this afternoon. Or is it? No, we've got 1 minute to go.
1: People say good and bad.
0: It is now this afternoon.

Stranger Cole, what a legend, what a legend. And that was My Tears by Stranger Cole. Absolute great stuff, great stuff. Anyway, let's play some Rupee Edwards, and this is Ain't That Loving You.

Yeah, that was the Techniques, and that was Headaches. Well, great tunes, great tunes. I'm getting keeping them spinning now. That's because, let's be honest, I've ate my bacon egg sandwich, and then you can hear me chat away for the rest of the afternoon. Maybe not, maybe just for the next three parts of an hour. Anyway, let's carry on. This is the Deltones, and this is All Over the World, which is like what's listening to Boot World Radio at the moment.

Yeah, that was the Deltones, and that was all over the world. Like I said, with Boot Boy Radio, there's listening at the moment. They're all over the world. Yes, lots and lots and lots and lots of people listening to Boot Boy Radio. And maybe lots and lots and lots of people switching off Boot Boy Radio because DJ Catflap's on. Or maybe not. Maybe they're switching on the radio because DJ Catflap's on. You'll never know. Just switch on the radio anyway and listen, because let's play some great tunes. Anyway, this next one's from Dalroy Wilson, and this is Loving You Is Sweeter. And it takes a while to start, and now it's about to start.

That was Dalroy Wilson with Loving You. Loving You is sweeter. Sweeter than what? I do not know. But anyway, let's play a bit of Derek Morgan. And this is Tears on My Pillow.

There's Derek Morgan and Tears on My Pillow. I've had a few of them in the past. I've had Tears on My Pillow, but we've had all sorts on My Pillow. But let's not talk about My Pillow. Because I've had it, and this week I think I've had it like a sweaty pillow, to be honest with you. I mean, it's been that warm, hasn't it? I mean, in the one night, it was worse than in the day. I thought I'd done really well. I'd kept everything shut up. I'd shut the windows. I'd shut the curtains. And I thought, yes, yeah, come on the evening. I just opened everything up and worst mistake in the world, or the heat decided to come in anyway. So that was, that was a very interesting night's sleep, as in there wasn't much of it. Anyway, I'm going to carry on. And this is Man Oh Man, and this is by The Inspirations.

Yeah, that was the Inspirations, and that was A Man, Oh A Man. Well, I'm going to carry on now. I'm going to play a bit of Stranger and Patsy, and this is Your Photograph. Big shout out to everyone in the Netherlands listening today.

Yeah, that was a Stranger in Patsy, and that was Your Photograph. Wait a sec. I just had to clear my throat and switch the mic off. Why I did so? Because you didn't want to hear that blasting down your ear holes as I was clearing it. Anyway, let's carry on. Let's play a bit of Prince Buster. And this is Keep the Faith, because we've got to keep the faith.

Ghostbuster, and that was Keep the Faith. Yes, what a tune, what a tune, what a tune. And oh yes, it's a Sunday show, they're bound to be good tunes. Anyway, let's play something from the Dreamlets now, and this is Stay Where You Are. Big shout out to everyone in the chat room today, everyone around the globe, and especially to the Netherlands.

That was Stay Where You Are by the Dreamlets. Oh, another great tune. Well, it's coming close to the end of my show now. We've got about another 23 minutes there and thereabouts. Might be 22 actually now. Don't want to count down too much because I could be going on for a while. I could be going on for 22 minutes, to be honest with you. I want to carry on playing. This is a bit of Busty Brown, and this is You Inspire Me.

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Oh yeah, that was Euro, and that was Stop That Train. Wait a sec. Just cleared my throat again. Yes, that was Euro, and that was Stop That Train. Another great tune, another great tune. Well, it's coming closer to the end of my show, so I better press on. And this is a bit of John Holt, and this is Stick By Me.

Yeah, that was a bit of John Alton. That was Stick Boy Me. Well, it's I've got another 7 or so minutes left on my show. Tuesday I'm doing my Punktastic show. I'm actually dedicating the show this week to Paul, my mate Paul from Netherlands, who passed away last week. Very sad circumstances. And he was a good friend. A good friend to a lot of people, really, and he was a very happy man. He always came across as a very happy man. I know I used to see him at the Skinhead reunion in Brighton. Barrett had only been sort of like a once a year occasion. You'd see him once a year, and you'd spend a few days on and off with him. But he was always a happy go lucky chappy, and always had a big smile on his face. And of course, shared his roll ups with me from time to time. So that was Paul van den Brink, and yes, I'll be doing a show for him on Tuesday from 6 to 7, and obviously it's punk. So I know he liked a bit of Sham 69, so I should be playing some Sham 69 and some odds and sods for him, and all the best and love and wishes and heartfelt and thoughts to his family and friends out there. And I'm going to play the next two tracks for him as well. This is by the Maytals. I did see him actually get up and dance to one of these tracks actually at the reunion, so I thought I'll play this for him since it's more of a ska show today. This is the song. I'm going to start off with Domino, and then afterwards I'm going to play 5446. That's my number, and this goes out to Paul. I hope wherever you are now, some heavenly place that you're making people smile. Anyway, this is for you.

0: Yeah, well, two tomatoes, that was it. Well, it's come to the end of my show now. We haven't had time to play the Hootsmon this time, so I'm going to finish off with a short advert. I hope to see you all Tuesday for my Punktastic show. Goodbye. Thank you very much for listening.
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Oh, that was a great track. That was Gigi Crossett. Run, girl, run. Next, we've got Dennis Brown for you, and this is called Here I Come.

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0: That was Baby Y by The Cables, and now it's time for Ray's Tune of the Week, and he's with the specials at the moment, and this is a live version of Monkey Man.
1: This one is for all the bouncers. Big, big Monkey Man.

0: That was John Holt and Joya Landis. And the next one we've got for you is a song called... I've forgotten already. Got to do better than that. Sorry, Jeff, it's the Jewelers.
1: In the beautiful gardens of the Myrtle Bank Hotel, Jamaica's Regiment Band gives its Sunday concerts.
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That was Phyllis Dillon and Hopeton Lewis. Now we've got UB40, not great favourite of mine, but I know a lot of people like them, including Marcia. And this is Sing Our Own Song.

I'd love to go and see UB40 live, but no, maybe someone else will take me one day. Oh, I do love a bit of UB40. I put them in almost every week just to wind Neil up. Never mind. Okay, the Kingstonians now for you, and Hold Down.

0: Where did he go? That's what they say, but actually I think we do know where he went, don't we, Neil?
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0: 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Oh, what a treat.

Skeggy Reggae from the Suncastle Skegness. Papa Echo 25 to Uniform Brava. From the 11th to the 13th of September 2026. Put it in your diary now. With top live band performances throughout the weekend. From the magnificent Exodus, Scartopia, the Regulites, Scardust and Scarburst UK. The fantastic Marcia Hastings 1066, featuring a solo performance from Kelly Foyster, with more announcements to follow. And not forgetting the top vinyl DJs on two sound systems across the three-day weekend, spinning all your favourite ska, rocksteady, early reggae and two-tone favourites. 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
3: Good morning, good afternoon and good evening to you all around the world listening to the great Boot Boy Radio. I'm DJ Shellbell and I'll be playing my usual pick and mix, and I really have got some pick and mix today. I'm going to start off now with Derek Morgan and Top of the Pop.
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2: Yeah, I hope that you're all good and well out there and in the UK there enjoying this amazing sunshine that we've been having. It won't be long until we're all moaning, saying, oh, it's a bit cold, it's raining. So we better make the most of it, even though it's been hot, hot, hot. So big shout out there to Marcia and Neil Hastings, who run before myself. Great sounds as always, guys, and I hope you're all good and well. Anyway, I'm going to crack on now, and this has been me for the last few days. It's Pata Banton with Rankin Jr. and a Bubbling Hot.
3: Oh, easy, Radical Raja. Respect Mr. Pato Bantan. Rough, just like a soup in a pot, we are what?

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So anyway, I'm going to have to take a good look at that. I'm going to carry on anyway with Bob Marley and the Wailers and Buffalo Soldier.

I do apologise about that. We're having a little bit of a drama at the minute. 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

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It's Bruce Ruffin and Crazy People.

Yeah, I hope you're all sitting out there in your garden enjoying the last bit of hopefully the hot sunshine. It's meant to be cooling down a little bit, isn't it, this week? 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It'd be winter before we know it here in the UK, eh? So next up, we've got the Melodians and its Sweet Sensation.

0: Skeggy Reggae from the Suncastle Skegness. Papa Echo 25 to Uniform Bravo. From the 11th to the 13th of September 2026. 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With top live band performances throughout the weekend. From the Magnificent Exodus, Scartopia, The Regulites, Scardust and Scarburst UK. The fantastic Marcia Hastings 1066 featuring a solo performance from Kelly Foyster with more announcements to follow. And not forgetting the top vinyl DJs on two sound systems across the three-day weekend. Spinning all your favourite ska, rocksteady, early reggae and two-tone favourites. 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
1: Yeah, that's Melton Scarfest, which is literally on the doorstep now. Friday the 24th of July, we'll have pre-party. And then on the Saturday the 25th, that's the all-day event there, where you've got The Beat featuring Rankin Jr., Two Tone Mafia, Exodus, which is a tribute to Bob Marley, amazing, and then The Moochers and The Boot Boy Radio. We'll all be there spinning tunes, and also it will be going live out on Boot Boy Radio. How amazing is that? So get yourselves on to www.meltonscarfest.co.uk. 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And then we've got Skeggy Reggae. Yes, then. September the 11th to September the 13th. 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And also Jonathan Firth, the Fred Perry man on Facebook. That's the man to get your tickets from. So, yep, I'd hurry up with that one as well. Now I'm going to carry on with Sugar Minot and Good Thing Going.

Going to give a big shout out to Polly and Steve. If you're listening to Boot Boy Radio out there, they've been with us all weekend. Yes, we have had a bit of a giggle, and I must say, Mr. Taylor, that size 12 dress. Hey, looks amazing on your kiddo. Fair play to you for getting into it. So just for you guys, I'm going to play the jam now and Absolute Beginners.

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1: Yeah, that's our two amazing sponsors there. We've got the Raw Menswear and the Prince Regent Pub as well in Great Yarmouth. And both of them are literally down the road from each other. So get a date into your diary for July the 17th on this Friday, Saturday the 18th, and also Sunday the 19th. So the Prince Regent Pub in Great Yarmouth will have a pre-party on the Friday. And then on the Saturday, there'll be live entertainment with Scardust, Ziggy, Mr. H and HMS Swagger. And of course, our very own Boot Boy Radio DJ, Marcia 1066. Beautiful voice, and she'll be singing live. And then, of course, the Boot Boy Radio DJs will be there spinning some tunes for you. And also, it'd be great to actually come and, you know, come over and meet us. And, yeah, it'd be fantastic. Free event as well. Not going to cost you a penny. Then on the Sunday, obviously, the World Cup final will be on. But obviously, in the daytime, you have the DJs on and there'll be a bit of entertainment going on there for you as well. Get them digs booked. So that's July the 17th to the 19th. So I'm going to crack on now with Sister Nancy and Bam Bam. You know?

Yeah, so make sure you stay tuned in. After myself, we've got DJ Thorpey between 3 and 5 playing amazing sounds as always, and DJ Shazzy 5 till 6. Then we've got Big Kev and Little Z, and they'll be on between 6 and 7. And then we've got our Andy Kemp between 7 and 9. So make sure you stay tuned in. Just playing some old time favourites that I like today, really. Next up, Invitations and Skiing in the Snow.

must admit, I've not been bouncing around the studio like I normally do when I'm DJing. It's a little bit too warm in here at the minute. Anyway, I'm going to play one of my old Scooter Rally favourites. This one is Sham 69 and Hersh and Boys.

Oh, blimey, over the years I've had a few bruises on my arms bouncing around on the dance floor at scooter rallies with that. Anyway, I'm going to crack on now with Derek Morgan and Reggae and Shout.

Not long left now. So big massive love to you all out there. Because I do like to sort of try and get another couple in if I can before the end. Take care, everybody. And don't forget, I will be live every Sunday, 2 p.m. UK time. But I'm going to crack on for now with the Blues Busters and Soon You'll Be Gone.

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2: 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Big, massive love to you all, and thank you all for listening. Stay tuned. Next up, DJ Thorpey, banging them tunes out. So now it's Owen Gray and Fussing and Fighting.

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0: Skeggy Reggae from the Suncastle Skegness. 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From the 11th to the 13th of September 2026. 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With top live band performances throughout the weekend. From the Magnificent Exodus, Scartopia, The Regulites, Scardust and Scarburst UK. The fantastic Marcia Hastings 1066, featuring a solo performance from Kelly Foyster, with more announcements to follow. And not forgetting the top vinyl DJs on two sound systems across the three-day weekend, spinning all your favourite ska, rocksteady, early reggae and two-tone favourites. 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

0: 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It really couldn't be simpler.
1: 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Next up, we've got Chuck Ademus and Pliers with She Don't Let Nobody.

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0: some nice sunshine reggae. And has the weather been warm enough for you guys in the UK? I think it's been lovely. Yeah, came back from Madeira to a hotter country. Got off the plane, thought I was in Jamaica.
1: Is that too much?
0: Is that too much? Just need a little smile, it's hot weather. It's summer. We got answers for you. And here's a Stick Figure with Summertime.

Summertime is coming, they're saying. Summer is here. And it's about to slow down. Well, I don't know about you guys, but I came to a full stop last week with that hot. Not doing so damn much. Bit cooler today. Bit cooler today, but still lovely. Still lovely. Still hot, hot, hot. It's Byron Lee, the Dragonairs, with Just That.

think I might dedicate this one to Kieran, the equaliser. He'll be hot, hot, hot in his caravan, though, in the awning. Caravan site, it will be hot, hot, hot. It's probably down to his wife fronting a knotted hanky on his head, I would think.

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0: And we love it. Shout out to Andis, God for Life, and Sue, who are possibly still in the garden, tuned in. I think they've been there most of the afternoon. And a big shout out to Myrna Urches, Sue's mum, who's hopefully listening in too. That one for you guys.
1: Are you ready?
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We've got the hot stepper now with the Inicamozzi. Here comes the hot stepper. I've been stepping on them hot flags.

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3: Jimmy Cliff coming up now, singing Sunshine in the Music. That's what we've been doing all evening, isn't it? I hope you've enjoyed this hour, which you've got 15 minutes left. I've been trying to put the

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just love Colonel Campbell. I really, really do. Well, the time has come. The show is nearly finished. We're going to be leaving Shaz's show on a psychedelic train. Here's Derek Harriott and The Chosen Few.

0: This is the end now. The psychedelic train is taking us home. Country roads in Jamaica. I wish.
1: Yeah, listen. I'm almost heaven, West Jamaica.
0: Hope you've enjoyed the show. We've enjoyed the tunes. Hopefully we'll have another sunny week, and I'll see you here, same place, same time, next week. Thank you for joining me.

0: Shazza. 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Shazza.
1: That's all, folks.
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1: And good afternoon.
0: And good evening.
1: And welcome on the Boot Boy Radio, guys. It's me, Big Kev.
0: And me, Little C.
1: Ah, there you go. Right, thank you very, very much, Shazza, for the last hour. Absolutely banging tune, Shazza. Listen to the show, absolutely fantastic. Make sure you tune in next Sunday, guys, for Shazza's show. Right, I'm going to finish this song. We'll be right back with you. Oh, there you go, guys. Bit of Wipeout. Right, we're going to push on. He's not here yet, so I'm going to move this song, Z.
0: Okay, let's move it.
1: Put it down there a little bit.
0: Yeah.
1: Yeah. Right, so why don't we do that one?
0: Okay, we're going to give you guys the specials.
1: A ghost town.

0: There we go, everybody. The Specials and Ghost Town.
1: Hang on a minute, they're still...
0: Okay, well, I'm done with it.
1: No, they're finished now. There you go. Yeah, it was a special with Ghost Town, guys.

0: We are waiting for a guest to come into the Facebook Live.
1: Yeah,
0: so I'm going to play a few songs. I'm going to keep moving his song until he turns up. I don't know why I keep moving his song. It was should have been played 2 songs ago. But there you go. We are waiting, guys. Right, until then, we're going to play a bit of Roland Alfonso.
1: With Phoenix City.
0: Oh, here we go. We'll do the proper words this time, Z.
1: Okay.

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2: 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And not forgetting the top vinyl DJs on two sound systems across the three-day weekend, spinning all your favourite ska, rocksteady, early reggae and two-tone favourites. 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
4: I'm not John Jones.
3: I didn't say you.
4: Oh, the song.
3: The song is Rudy Mills, John Jones.

0: There you go, that was Rudy Mills and John Jones.
1: Yeah, that's all right, I'll do the microphone, see?
0: That's all right.
1: One job.
0: Yeah.
1: One job I give you.
0: Yeah, that's all right. You
1: sit there, look pretty, that's one job.
0: Yeah.
1: Talk on the mic, that's two jobs.
0: Yeah.
1: But the most important job...
0: is push the buttons.
1: Is turn the microphone on. Oh, guys, I tell you, I can't get the staff.
0: No.
1: I really can't get the staff.
0: Never mind.
1: But there you go. Right, guys, don't forget to stay tuned. Come up straight after us will be Andy Scott for Life Kent with Jamming the Grooves till 9 o'clock, 2 hour show, guys. So have a little listen to that, guys. Until then, I'm waiting for this fella to come in, and he hasn't come into Facebook Live like he told me he was going to.
0: Yeah.
1: So I'm just going to do it anyway.
0: Let's just do it.
1: He's going to have to miss it. And when I see him, I'll probably have to put him over my knee or something. So what are we going to do, Z?
0: We're going to play the Trojan Beats.
1: The Trojan Beats, guys.
0: With Ali Baba.
1: Here we go.

0: There we go. The Trojan
1: Beats.
0: Yeah, just put my teeth in. The Trojan Beats.
1: It was the Trojan Beats.
0: The Valley Barber.
1: It was. We're a bit more Trojan Beats a bit later in the show, guys. We're just trying to get in touch with him and see where he is.
0: Mm-hmm.
1: He's supposed to be in the Facebook Live.
0: He is.
1: There you go. Right, so while we're waiting for Aaron to wake up and come and join us, we're going to play a bit of Amy Winehouse.
0: With Your Wondering Now.

0: I'll do the buttons again, see, because you missed it.
1: I didn't actually, guys.
0: Oh, there you go. You did.
1: No, I didn't.
0: Because you wasn't paused and ready.
1: Guys, I'm winding Big Kev up.
0: She is winding me up today, guys.
1: Mm-hmm.
0: Yeah. There you go. Right, guys. Oh, I've got to surprise him. We are joined by Aaron Two-Tone Malone from the Trojan Beats.
1: Yes, good evening, Aaron Two-Tone.
0: And I just said, right, come on, play one of your songs. What do you want? He goes, I don't know, surprise me. I'm not going to play any of them. No, I am. I am. Right, we're going to play a bit of Trojan Beats and Ain't No Sunshine.

0: There we go, the brilliant Trojan Beats, Ain't No Sunshine.
1: I wonder what he was going to say then.
2: Really nice.
1: Hang on, he's still talking. Oi, get off. Thank you. Bloody musicians. There you go, that was Trojan Beats. What I'm going to do, I'm going to move that one, see?
0: Right.
1: Down to there.
0: Yeah.
1: So we'll have a bit more from the Trojan Beats in a little while, guys. Until then, this young lady wants to talk to you, Z.
0: Oh.
3: With the King's Big Cuff.
1: Do what, Millie?
3: Hit me with the King's Big Cuff.
1: Alrighty then. So, Millie's telling us we've got to spin the tunes.
0: We have got to spin the
1: tunes.
0: And
1: we better
0: add
1: because. Alright. So we get a request on the Facebook Live. Can he have this song? And then find out that he's out the front plane. Or do you mean that Millie's out the front plane? I'm not sure. Don't know. But anyway. Bit more Trojan Beats coming up, but until then, we're going to play this one, aren't we, Z?
0: We are. I'm going to give you guys some Bad Manners and Sally Brown.
1: And this is Bad Manners version, and not the Trojan Beats version, because it's not clean enough for air.

0: How about that? Ha, I beat you.
1: You beat me to it.
0: I did. Yeah. Right, we're going to have to play another Trojan Beats because my little grandson has requested it. And if I don't do it, he'll probably kick me in the shin or something. But there you go. So what does Max want, see?
1: Right, Max wants from the Trojan Beats.
0: Yes.
1: Mirror in the Bathroom.
0: Then we shall play it.

0: There we go, the Trojan Beats and Mirror in the Bathroom.
1: Indeed it was. Right, we've got a few more. We've only got 20 minutes left and I've got a few songs to get done.
0: Ooh.
1: So we're going to push on with this one.
0: We
1: from
0: are.
1: The specials.
0: Too much, too young.
1: Let's do it.
2: Too much,

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0: There we go. The specials are Monkey Man.
1: There you go, guys. Well, we are fast running out of time. We've got 12 minutes left. So we had two requests come in, and they're both for Judge Dredd. So I'm going to give you two in a row from Judge Dredd. The first one is
0: Big Six.
1: And the next one,
0: Bring Back the Skins.
1: Here we go, guys. Two in a row.

0: There you go, guys. Yeah, Judge Dredd. And what was it? Bring Back the Skins. Right, as Aaron Two-Tone Malone from the Trojan Beats has been so kind to join us this evening in the Facebook Live, we're going to do one more Trojan Beats song.
1: We are. This is Trojan Beats with Sweet Sensation.

0: Well, guys, it is that time. We've got time to go. All we can do is say thank you for joining us
1: this
0: evening.
1: Thank you very much.
0: Make sure you join us on Tuesday at 8 o'clock, guys.
1: 8 till 10, everyone.
0: Until then,
1: goodbye.
0: All I can say is
1: from me, little Z.
0: And
1: you be Kev.
2: That's all, folks.
0: Well, stay tuned, guys. Coming up is Andy Scott for Life Kemp with Jamming the Grooves. And we will catch you on Tuesday.

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of reggae, soca, ska and northern soul, wherever you are around the world. Thank you for joining us, and we must say a big thank you to Shazza, Big Kev and Little Z for the last 2 hours. Two absolutely amazing shows as always. We've got 2 hours of some great music coming up, plus we've also got our three in a row at the top of the hour, three great tracks from Garnet Silk. This is show 42 of Jamming the Grooves, and as you know, we always start the show up until show 50. Our first track will always be Bob Marley, and today is no exception. The fantastic Africa Unite.

0: Such a lovely tune. You don't think it's easy, my boy. I've got a few shout outs to do as well for the next 2 hours. Just say a big shout going out to the lovely Myrna Garner. And she cooked a lovely, lovely meal for myself and Suzanne today. So a big thank you for that. A lovely spaghetti bolognese. And Sue cooked her roast potatoes to go with it. You think that's mad? It isn't. It's actually really, really nice. So Myrna, thank you so much. And thank you for listening as well. Suzanne's in the studio.
1: Hello.
0: Now, I did buy Suzanne her own personal mic. And we went to rig it up today. And guess what? Of course it don't work, because these things never do they?
2: It's for me.
0: So we'll share the mic tonight anyway. Got loads more shout outs to do and coming up throughout the show. But we're going to hear from one of our sponsors quickly. And then while I was going through the Bob Marley tunes, I found a Bob Marley tune, but it's from another artist. And I wanted to play it because it just sounded so good. That's coming up straight after this.
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0: Yeah, the brilliant sounds of Horace Andy and Natural Mystic. I love that version. I had to play it tonight. Yeah, big shout going out to Nora Slavinsky. Listening to the show tonight. Thank you so much for your support. I hope you've had a great weekend. And we're ready now for our first soca tune of Jamming the Grooves. And this is Tizzy and A Hold on Me. You're going to like this one.
1: Music! It got me on the cut.
0: Right, get ready to dance.

Great sounds of Tizzy and A Hold On Me. What a tune. And hopefully you're in the garden with your speakers on, listening to Jam in the Grooves. The perfect combination for your Sunday evening. Big shout going out to our very own Bootboy Radio DJ Mark Jones. Thanks for joining us in the chat room. I hope you're well. I hope you're enjoying the tunes as well. And while we're doing a shout out, I've got to say a big shout going out to James Martin as well, who messaged me today. And I did receive the message a little bit late, but we all met up at the Sandsgate Bar at Hemsby when I was DJing up there. We had a big ska night up there, fantastic night. And he said after that, they went down to Raw Menswear, which is one of our main sponsors here at Bootboy Radio, and bought some clothes. And he said, would you do us a big favour? And could you give Martin and Harriet from Norwich a great shout? And hopefully you guys are listening to the show. It was great to meet you all at Sandsgate. Definitely hope to meet you all again. We will be actually at Great Yarmouth. Which on the 18th, the 18th and 19th of July. So we will be there at the Prince Regent, another one of our sponsors here at Bootboy. So if you guys are around during that time, why not come down and see us? I shall be DJing down there as well as enjoying the live bands and the whole weekend that's going to happen. We'll tell you more about that later. It's time for our first Northern Soul track. Darrow Fletcher. This has got to draw the line. Enjoy.

0: Derek Fletcher there. We've got to draw the line. Our first Northern Soul track. Another one coming up in around 20 minutes' time. Now, going to tell you later about what's happening next week for the show. But first, we're going to play a fantastic track. And I'm going to play this one going out to Amy, yeah. Luca, yeah.
1: Evie.
0: DJ Oscar. I was waiting for Sue to say that. Yeah, to my grandchildren and my lovely daughter, this is one of their favourite tunes. And I took Amy to the Prince Regent for a weekend, and she heard me play this one, and she absolutely loves it. And then she played it at home in front of the kids, and the kids were singing it. So got to play this one. Brilliant, Desmond Decker.

0: Hey, this is me, Chris P, just popping my head round the studio door to see my good friend, DJ Scarred for Life. Hope you're enjoying his show. I certainly am. Don't forget, check out my show, The Boss DJ Show, on Thursday nights from 6 p.m. till 8 p.m. I'll leave you now in the capable hands of Mr. DJ Scarred for Life.
1: Thank you, Chris, so much for that. And to let all you people know that listen to the show, Chris will be doing my show next Sunday for me. He's going to cover the show. I'm due to go to hospital on the Monday, and I've got a few things to do on the Sunday prior to going to hospital. Just a checkup, you know, and everything else. But, these things, you have to look after your health now, definitely, at our age especially. So Chris has very kindly offered to do the show for me. So Chris P will be taking over Jamming the Grooves next Sunday, 7 till 9, and we'll put some adverts out on social media. And please let your friends know as well. And with Chris doing the show, you know it's going to be a great show with some great, great music. Talking about great music, Jimmy Cliff, this is Blessed Love.

0: Well, that tune definitely had Suzanne dancing around the studio. What a tune. The late, great Jimmy Cliff there. And Blessed Love. Just had a lovely message as well from James, just saying he's listening to the show. The Windler Garden, listening to the show and enjoying the tunes. Thanks again for your support, James. Much appreciated. We look forward to seeing you very, very soon. Got another great track coming up now. This one will go out to Suzanne. It's her favourite artist. Another cracker from Beres Hammond.
1: She had a bond, me had a cheese, must go between. Me had a king, she had a queen, must go between. Leave all the jugs alone, leave all the jugs alone. From your device, I don't know it's Clementary, and you're listening to DJ Scatty for Life. Check it. Ah, we got it.

0: Yeah, the great sounds of Berris Hammond and Keeping It Real, only here on Gem in the Grooves live on Boot Boy Radio. And it gives me extreme pleasure to tell you about a show I will be doing in 2 weeks' time. Now, I've been in touch with the fantastic Winston Fergus. You would have heard of him. You know you would have heard of him. And he sent me 2 tracks. And we're going to be making Fergus our artist of the show in 2 weeks' time. Playing tracks like Keep On Smiling featuring Mark Rivers. And of course, tracks from the album One Big Family. And if you want to know more, why don't you go along to YouTube. Go along to the YouTube channel and just search Winston Fergus and you will find out more there. I can't wait. I know you guys can't wait as well. And I know Winston is listening at the moment as we speak. So Winston, I hope you enjoy the rest of the show. So looking forward to playing your tracks in 2 weeks' time here on Jamming the Grooves on Boot Boy Radio. We are so looking forward to it. We're going to play a sponsor now, and straight after this sponsor, we're going to play our second soca track of the evening.
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0: Going out to Kevin Turner, who's just got in from work. Kevin, this is your time, man. Enjoy. This is Ginger and Crazy for Soca.

What a tune. Ginger there, Crazy for Soca. Two more Soca tunes in the second hour of the show. Kevin's just having a little wind down after work. And Winston, well, he's in the studio and he's going to try out a new voice with him. And I'm sure we're going to find out more about that in a couple of weeks' time. Really looking forward to playing Winston's tunes in 2 weeks' time. Our second Northern Soul tune now, Otis Smith. This is Let Her Go.

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Yeah, the fantastic Dandy Livingston, of course. I'm Your Puppet. Such a good tune. I want to try and get two more tracks in before we hit our three in a row. I'm Your Puppet. And the brilliant Garnet Silk. Three of his absolute classics for your Sunday evening. Wherever you are around the world, thank you for tuning in to Jamming the Grooves here on Boot Boy Radio. 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And you know we've got some amazing DJs on this station Monday to Sunday. We have some great shows, some great DJs, and it's a good time to head over to Podomatic and catch up on other shows as well as mine, which you know, you might just find out, you'll find another DJ who you enjoy, another show, but it's all there for you. So don't forget to check it out. The Clarendonians now, Rude Boy Gone Jail.

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4: Do you know, guys, the show is going so quick tonight. Our first hour is nearly up already. I feel I've been sitting in a chair for 5 minutes. Absolutely incredible. So I may as well tell you what's coming up later. Of course, straight after me at 9 p.m, the brilliant Jerry Mulcurins. Of course, with his vinyl choice. We'll take you through to 11 o'clock tonight, UK time here. And after that, at 11, will be Phil Duckworth with his Rock Steady Tonight. So plenty more great music to take you through to the end of this warm Sunday. And it has been warm in the UK. And do you know what else? We haven't had much time to talk to Suzanne either, really. Have we?
5: No,
4: it's been a busy show, hasn't it? It's been such a busy show. So we'll try and get some talk time with Suzanne in the second half of the show. But of course, after this track coming up is our three in a row. And we've got three fantastic tracks from Garnet Silk. But first, a track that I dug out from the archives. Elizabeth Archer and the Equators. And Phil, like making love.

0: Yeah, big up to Kevin Turner. He sent me a message. Said he loves her voice and not heard this in time. Well, Kev, that's why I give up my hours in the afternoon to write the show and find some quality music for you for your Sunday evening and everyone listening. And we're running to slightly late of 8 o'clock, but it is time for our three in a row, and I have picked three absolute classics from the man himself, Garnet Silk, and we'll be right back straight after this.
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2: Anthony B, you see all them people you see over there, sir? 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Let me just answer that people have nothing to do with the development and the upliftment that ionize our race.

0: there you go, your three in a row, and the brilliant Garnet Silk.
1: Killing me softly with her song, killing me so.
0: Starting with Hello Mama Africa. Then Oh Me Oh My with the brilliant Nikki Spice. And finishing there with Killing Me Softly. What do you reckon to them, Myrna? Did you enjoy them? I know Kev did. So we're going to play another sponsor after this, and we're going to play one more tune before we play our next soca tune, and then we're going to have a chat with Suzanne.
2: Chat with me. What do you want to talk about?
0: I don't know. We'll probably talk about the film we went to see.
2: Oh.
0: Yeah.
2: Oh.
0: That'll be fun, won't it? That'll be fun.
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0: Keep it locked.
1: Now, before we play this next tune, I've just had a message from Winston. And Kevin, you'll be very interested in this. So, earlier on, I did play a track by Elizabeth Arter and the Equators, Feel Like Making Love. Mm-hmm. And it's one of my favourite tunes, and I wanted to play it on tonight's show. And Winston, who's going to be our artist of the show in 2 weeks' time, has just messaged me and said that he did the harmony on that song as he was the lead singer with the Equators at that time.
2: Wow. How amazing is that?
1: How incredible is that? And I've been in touch with Winston for the last, couple of weeks. And I felt so proud that he was going to allow me to play his tunes in 2 weeks' time. And now I feel even prouder that we're all in touch. But for all you listeners that listen to the show week in, week out, how amazing is that to know that Winston was the lead singer with the Equators when that tune was recorded? And do you know what is strange? Why did I choose that tune for tonight's show, knowing that I was going to tell everyone that Winston was going to be our artist of the show in 2 weeks' time? Isn't it? Strange things happen, but they happen for a reason.
2: As my nan used to say.
1: Freddie McGregor now. Dance All Nice Again. Enjoy.

0: Yeah, Darth Soul, nice again. One more time. With Freddie McGregor featuring Bubba. We're liking the tune in the studio. We are liking the tune. So we've got another soca tune coming up, our first soca tune of the second hour. And before we do that, we went out to see a film, didn't we?
1: Oh, yeah, we did, yeah.
0: And the reason I'm saying this, guys, right, is because we went to see the new Jackass film.
1: Glad you said it.
0: Yeah. The last one they're ever going to do. But I've been a great follower of it all throughout the years. And, well, I'd like to take you out to see a romantic film now and then, don't
1: I? Jackass is very romantic.
0: Well, it had you laughing.
1: It did. And Bianca laughed as well.
0: Yeah. And it's the first time you've gone to the cinema and not fallen asleep during a film, apparently.
1: I haven't done that for ages. Come on. That was back in the day.
0: Back in there.
1: Back in there.
0: But yeah, wait to see that. Anyway, it was a brilliant film, and I'd advise everyone, if you've got a great sense of humour, to go and watch it. It is such a funny, funny film.
1: Brilliant film.
0: Absolutely brilliant.
1: Watch out for the granddad part.
0: Oh yeah. Yeah, you got to watch that bit. Anyway, let's crack on with some great music. We're running out of time today. The show is going so quick here on Jamming the Grooves, only on Bootboy Radio. Our next soca tune then. It's General Grant featuring Naturally. This is Falling.
2: I pick up the worst mass every time, man. I mean.

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1: No, Kev, you're absolutely safe. We're not saying anything about your accent.
2: I'm from Oldham, so it's, you know.
1: Yeah, from Oldham.
2: I'm from Oldham.
1: And it's funny, whenever I say, like, whenever we talk about Oldham, I feel that I'm going northern.
2: I do.
1: But I'm more northern when I speak to Bri, Big Daddy Bri.
2: Yeah, I go northern when I've had a drink.
1: Yeah.
2: And when I'm up there.
1: And when I'm messaging Kev, I kind of turn my words to like thee and stuff like that.
2: Yeah.
1: But I think that's a close thing.
2: Yeah.
1: It's not a...
2: But no, we're not taking the mickey. I'm northern anyway.
1: That's it. Is that the shout out?
2: That's the shout out.
1: That's the shout out. Talking about being northern, our third northern soul song, is Lou Christie. This is Lightning Strikes. Kev, you're going to love it.

0: Oh, the brilliant Lou Christie, Lightning Strikes. And do you know what? When I was a kid growing up, I always thought that was Frankie Valli and the Four Seasons. I grew up thinking that. But of course, it's Lou Christie. Brilliant, brilliant tune. And I thought before we play the next tune, I'd say to Suzanne, do you remember last year we went to Skarmouth?
1: Skarmouth, yes. Skarmouth was brilliant, yeah.
0: And we met some amazing people.
1: We did indeed. Dave Barker.
0: Yeah.
1: Well, we didn't meet Carol Thompson, but we saw Carol Thompson.
0: Of course, Janet Kay.
1: Janet Kay.
0: Greyhound.
1: Greyhound.
0: And
1: Big Daddy Bry.
0: Met the amazing DJs. Of course, Big Daddy Bry. I was absolutely honoured to double deck with Bry as well in the V room.
1: Yeah.
0: So I was honoured. But we saw some great bands and we had a great weekend there. What was your sort of moment? Would you take?
1: Do you know what? To be honest with you, the whole weekend was just absolutely amazing. The whole weekend was absolutely amazing. I don't know. I mean, meeting Dave Barker was absolutely brilliant. So I think really I would say that's probably the best part of it.
0: I would kind of agree. I mean, I definitely enjoyed being part of Boot Boy Radio and the live sets, as we were live on air as well for the
1: Boot
0: weekend.
1: Boot Boy were brilliant.
0: I really enjoyed that. But I think when we met Dave and he grabbed both our hands and said, I will never forget you two.
1: Yeah.
0: And I thought that was quite amazing.
1: Yeah.
0: You know, walking into the V Lounge that time and Donna Hines was in there.
1: Yep.
0: And we met her and chatted to her.
1: Well. Yeah.
0: A great, great experience.
1: The whole weekend was absolutely
0: brilliant. If you've never been, if you're listening to the show and you've never been to Skarmouth, you need to go.
1: Mm.
0: You definitely need to go because, you know, it's not just about going and seeing the bands and everything. It's also about, obviously, during the day, coming to see Boot Boy Radio.
1: I was going to say, it's all about
0: seeing the DJs.
1: It just seems to be all like,
0: meeting people.
1: It's like all one big family type thing. You know?
0: Yeah.
1: It's just absolutely brilliant.
0: Yeah. The same sort of vibe at Two Tone Village in Coventry.
1: Spending time with really, really, really close friends.
0: And good people.
1: And really, really good people.
0: And a time to meet new friends as well.
1: Yeah. Absolutely.
0: Definitely.
1: Brilliant.
0: Definitely. So let's play this one. The brilliant Dave Barker and Ansel Collins. And Monkey Spanner.
2: 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Hitting you smack dab right through the middle and ripping right on.

shout out to our very own DJ, Big Kev and Zen, Lil Zen. I hope you're both well. Thank you for tuning in.

0: Do you remember this one? Right, right on. Do you remember who this is? Yeah, the Tornadoes and Do Your Thing. Haven't played this in time. What a tune. That's out quite quick though. Great to see Big Kev and Little Z in the house. Thank you so much for tuning in. We've also got Big Daddy Bri as well in the house. All our love to Michelle and Tiff up there in Doncaster. And we can't wait to see you guys. Quick one to Big Daddy Bri. I've got to say, went down to Myrna's for dinner earlier. And Myrna was asking after you, Bri. She was asking after you. Mm-hmm. And saying, last time you covered for me, what a great show it was.
1: Yeah.
0: And she looks forward to your shows as well. And that's nice, really, isn't nice. It? That's what radio does. It brings us all together in a nice way.
1: It does indeed.
0: Doesn't it? You know. So I know Myrna's listening. I know Bri's listening. So you guys, I'm going to play the next one for you guys. Well, it's got to really definitely be for Myrna anyway. Because it's our next soca tune.
1: There you go.
0: Byron Lee. And Give Me Some Soca. Let's do this. Yeah, big shouts going out to Tony and Christine.

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0: The brilliant Gloria Jones there and Tainted Love. Well, it's my absolute honour and pleasure to say that next weekend will be Big Kev and Little Z's 40th anniversary. How brilliant is that? You can talk. I'm looking at you going, talk.
1: No, it's fantastic.
0: It's amazing.
1: 40 years. It's brilliant. Amazing.
0: Absolutely amazing.
1: Yeah.
0: So I'm sure that Chris P, who's taking over my show next Sunday, mm-hmm. will definitely put something out for you guys. Sorry I'm not going to be here next Sunday. Like I say, I'm going into hospital on Monday, but, regular health checks as we do. You know, so Chris will be taking my show over on Sunday, and I'll be back the following Sunday when we're going to have a fantastic show. A fantastic show. But, definitely for Big Kev and Little Z, I'm going to say it now because I'm not going to be on live Sunday. Congratulations. And what a lovely couple.
1: Well done, Z, for putting up with him for so long. Sorry.
0: I didn't say that, by the way. I did not say that. And I can't believe you said that.
1: Only joking, Kev.
0: Right, I'm going to play a tune. I know Big Kev and Z love this tune, but it's also going out to James Martin, and it's also going out to Martin and Harriet up there in Norwich. They've listened to the show all night. They're in the garden. They're chilling, and they wanted this tune. I forgot to play it earlier. It's my fault. It's been such a busy show. I'm going to play it now.

0: Can't believe 10 minutes of the show left. But we did get this one in for you guys up in Norwich. Hope you enjoyed that. Hope you're skanking in the garden. I'm going to play the track I was going to play, but I couldn't, because we were talking about Kevin Z's 40th anniversary. So I couldn't play this track straight after. So luckily I remembered to play this one. just about. So before we finish tonight, a big thank you to everyone that's been in the Boot Boy chat room and for joining us tonight. Thank you so much to you, the listener, wherever you are around the world. We really appreciate you joining us. Thank you so, so much. Don't forget, 9 o'clock, straight after me, Jerry Mulcurrins and his Vinyl Choice, an absolutely fantastic show. And of course, at 11 o'clock, Phil Duckworth with his Rock Steady Tonight, taking you through till midnight. Two great shows to finish your Sunday evening. Now, I'm going to play the track I was going to play, and I can play it now.
1: You can play it now. Absolutely.
0: So, I can't see it on the list. It's definitely there. Where is it? Oh, there it is. I found it. Yeah, it's definitely Pat Kelly. If it don't work out.

0: Yeah, because it's a bit late now. Do you know, it's so funny how you plan these shows. I write every show out and I put all the songs together. And it's so funny how they work out. Yeah. So, but I did well. I did well this time. I did well this time. I didn't play it straight away.
1: It's so funny if you did. I'm sorry, but it wouldn't be funny if you did.
0: Oh, just a little bit. We didn't do much when we lost Stranger. But I'd like to play this tune in memory of Stranger. And it's one of my favourites. With Glanston Anderson, Stranger Cole, this is Molly Solly. Enjoy.

0: which is the top two there, Molly Sully, Stranger Cole and Glenston Anderson. Take us up to our last track of the show here on Jamming the Grooves on Boot Boy Radio. Don't forget, coming up, Jerry Mulcurran's at 9 o'clock with his vinyl choice straight after me. It is time for us to say goodbye. I know.
1: We don't like saying goodbye.
0: I know. But it is time to say goodbye. Thank you for listening, guys, so much. I hope you enjoyed the music. Chris P will be covering for me next Sunday, and I'll be back the following Sunday, and we'll be doing a Artist of the Show special with Winston Fergus. Cannot wait for that. It's going to be amazing. Whatever you're up to, take care of yourselves. Have a great week. Always remember, there's someone out there that loves you. We're going to finish now with the Eternals and Queen of the Minstrels. Take care of yourselves.

touch that dial. Welcome to Route 66 for a vinyl choice procession here on a Sunday night. We're going to tiptoe through the fields of the vintage and the fresh reggae ska scene to celebrate the Box Boys' birthday here on the Boot Boy Radio.

0: days have been more than just music. It's been a way of life.
1: Well, what a scorcher it's been this week, you know, both sides of the drink, you know, been very good. A bit of thunder and lightning, I think, here and there, and a bit of rain too, to cool it all down. And we had three kind of opening sunny tunes there to mark this Sunday's 3-2-1 show, really. And it's all coming to you virtually live from the west coast of Ireland, Shed. Delighted to be with you in this company. And we opened our can there because we had the Treehouse Fire. They were launching that set there with their own little light in the dark, as all showcased, of course, their Welsh landscape of mighty bangers. And the Unsustainables were already followed on all direct from North Carolina with that street sweeper bubble of a tune. And that was all before, well, we drove south, didn't we, right down to the Mexican Nutty Stompers to find those Pirates of Elba, kind of a, yeah, South American Camden Nutty crew there. All sailing the high scar sea as well. As I say, today, I'm not going to lie, it's my birthday, you know, and on a big 66 route, so now I'm a proper Chelsea Shed Envoy pensioner, you know, and, well, I've got a duty really to bounce the liquidator. And, you know, that age is a privilege, really. Not everyone gets it, so, you know, I'm going to enjoy it and be grateful and thankful for that. And I'm going to dedicate the next batch of tunes, really. They're all out to the dedicated certified members of the Preservation Society of the Scratch Records out there. So here we go. Let's just party. Let's kick it all off with a bit of a loin groin.
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1: Here we are on a Sunday night, and we're all grown up now, and we had some global sounds there. We did a bit of a journey, then we went from Australia to Canada via London, Paris and Italy. And we met the Loin Groins and the VB Scar in Melbourne, and that was all before the Villains. What their Scar music and that Cockney charm of theirs, all from the 1980s. And they backed up the French Scarface's Skinhead Teasing Force from 96, all ahead of the Fresh Scar Punk and the raw attitude of the Mediterranean Snouters and the Askers. Pablo Picasso, well, he was never called an arsehole.
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1: And thank you to them for their support. And of course to all the Boot Boy Radio DJ presenters on here. Andy was on before, fantastic. And of course everybody here, 24/7, where else would you be? And you know, I'm in celebratory mood because, you know, this is a virtual show because I'm here, I'm there, I'm everywhere. I'm not quite here right now because currently, you know, you can find me lost in Dublin and I'm watching four Irish ska bands. There's Slump, there's If, there's the Original Gangsters and the Scalps. They're all lively crews, you know, and I've spanned them all on shows recently and before. And, you know, I'm going to pick up a few discs here today and I'm going to play a few more tunes from them in the next few weeks. And on that note, I want to send shout-outs to, of course, the organiser, James O'Brien, and to me party pals with me, Barry One String O'Reilly and Debs are in the house, plus all the Roo Boys and Girls, you know, are skanking into the summer here this evening at the Lost Lane on Grafton Street in Dublin City. And bouncing on later, hopefully at the after party in Doors Green if you were around in the area. So here I am, here I'm not. But what's next for you now is I've got a step right back in time. You know what I mean? Let's time travel now with three of the best because let's kick it all off with a Funky Monkey.

Yeah, get down, get groovy, and get right into that. Do you know what I mean? Hippie Boys, the Man Movie there. And, of course, keeping our show alive here on the road on this Boot Boy radio stream on a Sunday night. The Sleep Zone, we had the Brixton Cat, the Dice the Boss right at the top, opening the tin, of course, playing some Funky Monkey, a bit of a tune there. All before the Slickers, who had Georgia Guard, and, of course, the Crooks Brothers. And they're all offering up Alvin Wrangling's original Gigi tune, Oh My Baby. And that was all before the Hippie Boys. Well, they let that all roll out there, didn't they? A right band of leaders indeed. I want to send some big, huge shout-outs to the subscribers, to Terrorland's Noel C, and, of course, his new turf that he's laying down. It will look beautiful, sir. And Donald Duke Reed, because he's out. He's always playing. And the Roo Boys, Phillips Baker, and the General Chris Smart, and the Cool Crease Lord, Pat Brand, who's happy at himself because his boy, well, he just got his debut international cap there, you know, so congratulations all round. Right, now, got a couple more clips for you here. A bit of dips into the old vinyl vaults. Remember this one?

0: fading out retro tunes, you know, they last long in the memory, didn't they? You know, we had the CB200 and so Dillinger riding some Jar Love there, all in a dub side up, and that was shortly after Mr. Baron Levy doubled up right on our channels to come into the charts with a banger there, wasn't it? All from the early dancehall sound back in 84. Right, you togged up, ready for a festival?
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0: Okay, I want to send the next batch of tunes out to some listeners. We've got Buff and Dom into Mayo and Art for Sake Julia. And of course, the three jurors to Malin, Mellon and McMahon. And to Tammy Donica, Gareth the Framer, Charlie Farley, Ender Down Under, and Andrew Waterhouse met this week. And thank you for all those AI updates. And of course, if you're out there and want to shout out, well, come shake me hand. Let me know, you know what I mean? And yeah, I'll pump it out for you because you deserve that. Right, now, what I've got for you, four coming up. Yeah, let's not close it down, but this is the title of the tune.

after Brighton's Ducky Skanks. Well, they said Babylon is falling. And that was all around the same time. They're in a chance to reimagine the Heptones as part of the Specialised project too. Right at the top, while the marquee, there we had the Chainscar Brassicas and, of course, their own fruit. We're at a close down the shop with that fantastic Scar anthem of, you could say, Pompey Notes. Right, well, I want to give some respect out to Liam Cole, Warren Roots, Jeff Ward and the Weaver Music, because they're all in the Irish reggae and the ska scene. And to Crystal Lambs over in Texas, to Bob Bow, to Richie Giroux, to Francis Arnault and Walt Tuton and Ben Larby, because they're in the ska and the reggae society all online there. And of course the Swedish posse as ever. We have Frederick, Sissy, Maria and Magnus. And, well, the next tune's going to send them out to you. We're in the desert sands.

0: sweet, sweet reggae music, really. No matter what age you are, you know, you can look back and listen. But it's just magical, isn't it, really, our music? You know, it's the vehicle, isn't it, to align us all. It softens all of our blows, doesn't it? It washes all over our troubles and just keeps us united. And, you know, we had a conduit effusion there, a big group of reggae stylists all playing, supporting our own buds. And we had the popular Natural Right crew, and they're playing in their own Desert Sands there, always an outro on a fantastic South Bank Nights album that they produced. Is a scorcher of a week, you know, where, you know, sunscreen it outsold ice cream, according to the Bowls. And my good pal James Jarbass, well, then he popped up because he fronted the Avatar troupe to relax with that supersonic relax reggae vibes, yeah. And it all comes from County Kerry. And they've got some new releases due out very soon. And really, I can't wait to hear them. And I'm going to play them as soon as I get them. And to Fable, we had the Simmertones because they brought us right into the heart of Antigua Bay, really. Because on that album, Something for the Weekend, it was all recorded in Newton Abbot back in 2013.
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0: Well, I do hope your own Sunday's very smooth and it's all going good. And it's a bank holiday, you know, on this side of the drink tomorrow. So it's going to be some late nights and some heavy heads all due. And I want to give shout-outs to Shona and to Andreas. And good to hear that you're back on the road there, Shona. And to Jan Buster and, all, of course, all the Mixed Crowd followers. Thank you, and the Boot Boy Radio crew. And to all the admins around the globe, all for your shares and your likes. And your one love each week. Right, now, I've got four tunes for you to play, and these are going to really crank up your bins and your buds. So let's all start off, well, bit of a growler.

four big assortments there that, well, I hope it kept your old toes tickled and you might not get by here on a Sunday night. You know, that set list really, you know, it's all subjective, isn't it, music? You know, it's a bit like being a, it's a bit of a septic chalice, really, for the box boy, you know. But I chose Tones there from some of my favourites because they had the Battlescar Galactica, you know, and opened up with a growler right at the top. That Wellington crew sharing some of their sharp, you know, I want you to know kind of opinions. And then that led on into the four-piece from Philly, as known as Cat Buy, of course, fronted by Brittany Luna, with Patrick Stamp all in the mix there. Of course, they were tired of talking, aren't you sometimes, you know what I mean? Tired of listening, I'm sure. After that, we had the dual vocals of the Abruptors, and they cried, well, this is Justin. He's just in the box there, all direct from that beautiful, wonderful That Everything You Know Is Wrong album, came out 2 years ago. And that was all before the Denmark Chains, where they played that vibrant standout La Murga cover sound era to employ their own upfront quality. I want to give shout-outs to Miano Freeze, to Poesy, Yaya, Lexi, Emmy Boys, Tommy and Max in the house. So I'm delighted to say now he's recovering from a twisted wrist. And he's still left with a slight wobble to contend with, but I'm sure he'll make it through. Time's ticking, you know, Sunday night, but as I say, great to be in your company. Enjoying me old birthday session here with you. I'm delighted you can be here. And what I've got now, I've got a mammoth five-piece selection because, I'm off to the bar because I fancy a pint, really. You want to join me? Yeah, let's put this in the background.

0: Beautiful sounds. Turning back the clock there, Taste of the Scatterlights and that independent scar as known as El Pussycat to Manny. And Titus Turner, well, gave us a rhythm, you know, right before that with a Miss Rubberneck Jones. Bit of a late 50s, early 60s blue beat sound there. And that was after the Five Aces. Well, they flipped it all over, you know, where it'll translate to See Under the Sun, an Italian crew. It came out on their 2020 album, Miali. Produced by, you know, by the two-tone Bad Manners and the Specials legend Roger Lomas. And before that, well, we heard the original, the scar, the mod, the organ sound, all led by Booker T, who shook it all right out, didn't he, with the MGs there on a great big sound because I Got a Woman All Straight. After, of course, Augustus Pablo, well, opened up the lid with the African Queen instrumental. Right, yeah, let's hear from the festivals.
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0: Well, time is closing in. It starts for no one, no DJ. It's been a pleasure as ever to fill the Boot Boy Radio Sleep Zone on a Sunday night. All in your company. Enjoy me birthday. And I want to send respects out to all of you, really, for staying with us here for these couple of hours. And I'm going to bounce out now with the post of Chilli Town and the Suspense Hero Syndicate. So it's all not about you. Maybe.

Yeah, final tunes always get a little bit crunch there. A bit of Powerful Russian Heroes, the Suspense Syndicate crew there, of course, ran a big shop back 2 decades ago, and they were on a mission there. And before that, well, we had the Post of Chili Town, you know, because they're ska punkers, and they stated it's not all about you. Right now, we're moving into June, aren't we? Tomorrow, 6 months for the year, so, you know, make sure you enjoy it halfway there. And what I'm going to do, I'm going to bow out. I'm going to say thank you, my friends, because I'm off to an after party to celebrate long into the night because the bank holiday here, and as I say, as an OAP, I can do that, and the duvet can wait. So do stay happy. Don't be grumpy. Let's just get up and stand for our rights. Tara.

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the frustration and the confusion. But as I pray day and night with the elements of water, I will call upon to the force of His Imperial Majesty Emperor Haile Selassie, Prophet, Priest, and King, Haile Marcus,

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I wonder who responsible.

I Marcus Mosiah Gavi, first founder, president, general of the Negro Improvement Association. An organization what determined to unite all the black people of this world in one great body. Plant the banner of freedom on the great continent of Africa. If Europe is for Europeans, then Africa must be the black people to the world. And one thing Marcus Mosiah Gavi say again, any leadership that teach you to depend upon another race, that's a leadership that will enslave you. Look, the race that lead another remain a race of masters, and the race that led remain a race of slaves. They gave our forebearers leadership, and that make them

waters. The Lord God, the Almighty, loveth the gates of Zion more than all the dwellings of Jacob. Glorious things are spoken of thee, O city of God, Selah. I'll make mention of Rahab and